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1: 1809.

0: Hotel Kelly 32. You can clear me from this call. Show me 1042. Have a good night.
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0: Is there a trooper that wants to take a follow-up at Walmart Distribution Center?
1: 148,
0: this is not called in about 4:15 today, referencing a reckless slash road rage. Per the notes, looks like it was closed out per you, I believe, and now the caller wants to speak with a trooper about it.
1: 10-4.
0: He advised that he would like you to go to his workplace of Walmart Distribution Center and ask the front desk for him.

0: 小号不应让。
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0: Will you show me on a paper service to 558 West, 5585 West, 1200 North?
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0: 5585 West, 12,000 North, I'm sorry.
1: 1914 hours.
0: October 148 day.

0: Charlie 10 for Citizen SS 1021. You were contacting a Teresa referencing a former employee that was let go for theft.
1: Howdy.

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0: 10-4-6800 North, 6800 West. Caller advised there's a strange man walking down the road along Iowa String. Complainant thinks he's strange because he's not from around here, possibly on 940. Due to walking funny and slow, it's going to be a black male wearing a hoodie and sweat, black backpack, unknown drugs, alcohol, and negative weapons. Would you like another unit?
1: All advised.
0: 1945 hours.

0: Silver, can you copy an animal injury?
1: Go ahead.
0: So a little while ago, we had someone call a 911 said that somebody was trying to catch a duck and mess with it, and they think it has broke its neck. We had advised them that just to let the duck go, and there was nothing more an officer could do other than put it down. The camp host just called in and said this girl is intent to take the injured duck home with her. She had told her no, that it was a protected bird at a state park, and they needed to let it go, and this girl is not listening to her. She would feel more comfortable if an officer came down and told this girl that she needs to let the duck go.
1: I copy.
0: They're going to be at Eagle Beach, and she'll wait for you on the golf cart.

0: Charlie 10, looks like I'll be eastbound with that individual at 6400 west and 6400 north and 6800 west.
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0: Foxhill to Charlie 10, 1014. The vehicle is off the roadway. It does have two flats. I'm going to go to 245 North, 400 West in Tremont to try to make contact with the owner.
1: 2033.
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0: Charlie 10, negative contact at the residence. I'll be clear 10-8, and I copy 108.
1: Charlie, let me know if you want another unit for call 108.
0: Charlie 10, Charlie 25. Go ahead. Hey, Charlie 34 hasn't done one of those. Do you want us to take it? 10-4, I don't know what you're... Just 25 me at the road chip. Copy. Already there.

0: Foxtrot Charlie 10. Can you also show Charlie 34 have on this call with me, and he'll be primary?
1: Do you want me to clear the follow-up he's on, or just keep it?
0: You can just hold it for now.
1: Have a 21 note.

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1: Negative, we're en route from Elwood.
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0: Charlie 10 Foxtrot for Fulton.
1: Charlie 10.
0: It's going to be at the Maverick in Tremont referencing that abandoned vehicle earlier. Looks like Spanish speaker is on site for requesting to come speak you. Sorry, they want you to go speak with them.
1: We're en route from Brigham.
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0: We're pending a citizen assist at the Maverick in Elwood. Mail there was requesting a deputy. Unknown where the mail went or what he wanted. It's going to be a black male. Mail wanted a ride.
1: 10-4, I'll go give him a hand in a minute.
0: 201.

0: Foxtrot Charlie 10, you can clear out 109. I talked to him on the phone. I'll still be en route to 110.
1: 23 07.

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0: I'll be 84 with one male, 17 to the Flying J in Brigham, beginning mileage 63930.
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0: Sierra 130, can you run that? 28, I gave you.
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0: Copy that.

0: Charlie 34 Fox Hatter, do you want to take this 1021 follow up?
1: Copy, altitude.
0: 10-4 Edmund, 11 hours.

All units attempt to locate a safety hazard, 363 northbound I-15 brakes. All units will be 363 northbound I-15, white transit van getting on the highway with no taillights, complainant was concerned. Time of ETL 0034.

0: All Carson stations, runway driver 365 northbound, 365 northbound, going southbound in the northbound lanes of Darfur Suburban. Charlie 34, Charlie 10, can you head that direction, see if we can locate it?
1: Charlie 34.
0: 10-4, last seen, 365 northbound, southbound in the northbound lane.

0: Charlie 10. Could we get a hold of Weaver and have maybe a Brigham unit head that way? Both of us are heading from that wood.
1: Well, you have already advised Weaver of this.

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1: Go ahead.
0: 10-14, we don't have any troopers on right now, but Bergen is advising that it's possible 10-5-5.
2: Bob Felder, Charlie 25. Can you advise Brigham? We'll have Charlie 34 take it.
0: Affirmative.

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1: Charlie 34, copy.

Charlie 34 bus units 1036. Charlie 34. 111 hours.

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0: Yeah, 10-14, this thing's pretty low on gas.
1: Copy that.

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0: 6900 north and 2800 west. 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

0: Auxiliary 156, 10-6.
1: 1256.
0: 354 southbound, 4 Alpha Hotel 042.
1: 33 hours.

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1: Northbound
0: at the port. Fox Alpha Mike, Romeo Zero, X-ray 1.

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0: 357 northbound on Texas, Golf Kilo 890 Fox.
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0: Exit 357 northbound on 2 Golf Delta, Fox 4.
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Charlie 28 Buffalo, copy of intersection 7375 South Highway 89. 7375 South Highway 89, contact Levi, it's going to be on a boat. Awesome, thank you.

0: 203 Buckler, copy. Unknown problem. They're northbound on 13, just hit Riverside Corner intersection, stop at the light.
1: 203.
0: Gonna be at the light now at Riverside Corner. Caller's advising that there was a female on the side of the road on Highway 13 punching either a dog or a human. The complainant wasn't sure. Female was acting very erratic and throwing things. She just jumped into a white Camry. Uniform 869 at Juliet Zulu took off northbound on 13 and they're currently at the light. Complainant is still following as their unit's back.
1: 10-4. Charlie 24.
0: You just went northbound through the light.
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Go 3 units are passing 16155 North, Highway 13, the 28 shows on the white 2015 Toyota Camry to Yvette Stevens, 675 East Factory in Garland. Car's advising it was a white female, blonde curly hair. She's not able to get an age. She never saw the face, but she's guessing 20s to 30s is still following.

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0: 3 units. They are headed westbound on Main now from Fielding Elementary. The child she dropped off didn't appear to be upset or injured when she dropped it off.
1: Officer, she's calling. Just confirming this is a Toyota Camry.
0: Offer. They're just passing 450 West on Main and Fielding, head westbound again.

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1: Confirming you're 17 or have medical advice?
0: I'm 17, but you have medical advice if they see me there.
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0: You know medical arrived, yes?
1: Affirm, we were just waiting for them to advise whether they need you or not. They just came across and said they're good, they don't need you to respond.
0: Copy, thank you. I'll be good.

0: Call 5 Foxtrot 1063, Tesla located 1059 driver heading northbound on I-15 from 359 break. All cars on Tesla continue. Tesla locates a silver four-door passenger car on 28. Complaint is advising vehicles unable to maintain a lane. Complaint is willing to sign and is still following. They're heading northbound on I-15 from 359. There's a unit in the area. Please advise Tesla clear at 948 hours.
1: Box 203, I'm at 3-5, I can turn in that way.

0: 203 Mount Seller. Vehicle's going to be a Silver Ford Fusion plate of Yankee 297 Victor Foxtrot. Driving it is also missing a passenger side mirror. They are currently passing exit 362.
1: Two or three, copy.

203 Buffalo, distance 14, they just took 363 exit, they gave a correct 20 to Yankee 797 Victor Fox, and they're southbound on 1200 West. We sent the information over to Weber as well. Complainant is willing to sign.

203, they're currently eastbound on 400 South. Center 14, the correct 28 shows on a 2012 Ford Fusion, silver in color, to a Sean or Mark Thompson, 74 Beecher or 61 North Bywater, out of Brigham. They're currently passing 1100 West, one occupant.

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1: Copy.
0: And just 1014 at residential speeds, it still not, cannot maintain a lane.
1: Copy. I'm coming from up north, I'm still quite a ways out.
0: Denver, they just turned northbound on 800 West from 400.

0: 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In park, male getting out of the vehicle, long brown hair, gray long sleeve shirt, blue jeans. Kind of determine which storage units are the ones by the football stadium.
1: Copy.

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0: 261, copy traffic hazard 352 North Oak. 352 northbound, large board in the center lane.
1: Copy from 392. Left 203, MS3. 203.

0: Charlie 28 Vascular, copy 1021, follow up. 10-14, I don't believe Charlie 32 ever made contact with him yesterday. The individual didn't answer, so the report has not been started.
1: Copy that.

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1: 261.
0: 37, Eastbound 84. Unknown flight, Southwest status, 19 X-ray, X-ray. The white 484.
1: 10 40 hours.

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1: 261.
0: 374 southbound on local with 59, 4 Charlie Charlie.
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0: You could be contacting Tori Wertzman. It's 10-5 from Weber. She advised them that her soon-to-be ex, Cameron, violated his protective order because he logged into the home security cameras, and she doesn't think that he's supposed to be doing it. Would like in 1021?
1: Postal.

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1: 365 northbound, it's on the red Chevy track. What's out of place?
0: Confirming that was 365 or 355.
1: 365.
0: Confirm. Mike 1.
2: 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Can you 300 west, 100 south.
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1: 196.
0: 371 northbound, California plate 8, lock, Tango, Lima, 242.
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0: Copy. 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

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We checked all of our records, names, files, everything. 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
0: Will you show me out on Compton's Knoll of Salt Creek, Waxhaw Mountains area with several groups of RVs?
1: Of course. Do you need any other units?
0: Negative.
1: Of course.

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0: Hey, Mark, do you want 1036 check?
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0: Hey, Mark.

0: suspicious load passing 12 westbound on 84 break. Bachelor continues, please advise that somebody passed him unknown description of the cab at all, but it was pulling a short cattle hauler trailer, and he noticed there were horses in the cattle hauler. Didn't know if they were double stacked or just singled in there, but just said they're not supposed to be in there. If located, stop and advise. 7-8-0, 14-17 hours.
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Charlie 28, did you have traffic? 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Yeah, sorry. I'll try to call Charlie 12. Super, thank you.

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1: 129.
0: Completing a cold 911 to report that at 362 southbound on ramp, somebody threw something out of a window as they were driving by. She doesn't know what it is, but is worried it may start a fire. She didn't see any flames. Can't describe what the object was, but said it could just possibly be a problem.
1: 10-4, 1-3.

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0: 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We're still getting more information.
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0: Whiskey 5, this will be at the post office in Willard. Our complainant advised that they hit a vehicle and left the scene. They're currently getting on I-15 at 357. We're having them turn around when they can and come back. Caller advised that she hit a red pickup truck. One 96 Boxholder 36.

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0: 6, copy traffic hazard 363 northbound I-15. Found construction road sign in the right traveling.
1: Water truck.
0: Okay. 129.

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1: Staff of
0: 353, northbound. Okay, I'm right in front of you. I just passed 360. I'll head up there real quick too with you guys.
2: Boxer, copy.

0: to an RV fire 398 northbound just about on the exit.
1: What was the mile marker?
0: 398 northbound, I-15 RV on fire.

0: 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Respond to vehicle fire at 398,000 I-15 northbound, Box Elder CO.
1: I got to be to a meeting at 1600, so... Well, so do I, but I got an RV on fire.
2: So do I. Well, you guys want to take this... Well, the sign's out of the roadway. Box Elder 179, if you copy that.
3: 10-4.
2: They were just talking about one of the construction signs, is that right?
3: Affirmative, just one of the diamond signs.
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3: 10-4.
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3: Charlie 24.
4: Myself at Charlie 28, UD 17 to call 58 to help out with UHV.
3: Thank you. It's going to be the 388 northbound just on the start of the exit. Caller's husband was inside the RV and refusing to get out. We have now convinced him to get out of the RV. It is on fire behind the rear tires.
4: Copy.
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Respond to vehicle fire at 398,000 I-15 northbound. Box Elder CO.

0: 24, Charlie 28, 129, distance 14, they did use their fire extinguisher on it. Still smoking a bunch. Fire 1500, this would be a motorhome that was on fire behind the back tires. They did use a fire extinguisher on it, and the flames are out, but it is still smoking heavily.
1: Hi, Coffee.

0: Any second clear for a rollover, 6600 West, 2800 now. Power lines are down. Have one vehicle that's rolled. Individuals are not getting out. Complainant has power lines down on his vehicle, and he is fine.
1: Fox, hello, Charlie 24. Show me your route to that instead.
0: Canfor.
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1: 196.
0: There's some more signs in the road at 362 southbound. I'm flipping around and you thought it's going to pull them out while I do a slow down for them.
1: 10-4.

0: 24, Charlie 28, we are notifying Rocky Mountain Power. So point of state, there's at least 6 power poles that are down, and lines are completely blocking east and west of him. They are still not seeing any movement in the vehicle that rolled. He doesn't believe anybody's ejected. Does not seem to be attempting to get out of the vehicle or moving. And also, you cannot access it due to the power lines down.
1: Copy.
0: Yeah, copy.

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1: Mike 1.
0: I don't know, traffic hazard, southbound number 5.
1: 10-4.
2: Fox 186, southbound 1, it is out of the lane. There's one northbound, again, by the other one, we're going to take care of that one.
1: 10-4.

0: Charlie 24, Charlie 28, just 1014. The individual that rolled the vehicle called one of his friends to tell him he is not injured. He was advised to stay in the vehicle due to the power lines down by relaying through the friends.
1: Copy. 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

0: Charlie 24.
1: Is it possible that you can notify Newcorn and Western Metal not to send anyone through 20,800 North? It's all blocked off from the power line.
0: We'll see if we can find some numbers for me to call.
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0: 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The power lines do appear to look like maybe the wind might have pushed them down.
1: Confirm it was not due to the accident.
0: Copy.

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1: Good.
0: How far out are you?
1: 3 minutes.
0: Copy. When you get here, you'll see my patrol vehicle. Can you start directing traffic?
1: 10-4.
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0: Charlie 24 from Charlie 28.
1: Just stay with us.
0: Wait, what you said, but just

10-14, our one individual in the truck is a Newcar employee. He's already contacted the business and advised them. The individual in a rollover is a Western Metals employee. He's already contacted the businesses and advised them as well as the road conditions. 10-4, thank you.

0: 129 Fox Public.
1: Hello.
0: 1014, we have report of a power pole that's next to the freeway at 393 northbound that they feel is going to fall and drop a line on the freeway. Just 1014, that's the same place that the other accidents are. If you can check that when you're done. 129. I'm not getting any of that with the wind.
1: So 196 on head up that way.
0: 196, thank you. Again, if you can check at 393 northbound, that's where the other issue is, just across the freeway. But if you can just make sure that it's not going to be a hazard on the freeway there. 1014, we have had multiple callers say that they feel that the line is going to come down, and again, Rocky Mountain Power has already been notified for the incident just west of there.
1: Fox over 129, that's 28 is South Dakota, 49 Fox, Victor Papa 8. And I can be en route to that here in just a second. Everything's 10-4 here. All that fire now.
0: Temper, and sounds like fire is advising us that that pole is leaning pretty hard across the freeway.
1: Copy. Officer 186, I'll still head up that way to make sure that I can help them.
0: Thank you.

0: box of the 129 arrived. This is not going to be a hazard up on the freeway. I think it's probably best accessible from SR 13 dead end, the gravel pit.
1: 10-4, so it does not look like the pole is going to come down and put lines across the freeway.
0: It will if it does. If it goes down, let's wait to access it. It is not on the freeway.

0: Charlie 20.
1: On call detective, Charlie 12 has been notified that the statement is in call.
0: Copy, thank you.

0: 129.
1: Now, the correction, I was wrong. Got into a better place. The wires that I thought were going 100 are not. But this is probably being held up by that pole that's about a football field away from it. So lines are probably holding this pole up. So if it does go down, we would have line across the freeway.
0: 10-4.

0: Charlie 28 Wexelberg?
1: Sure.
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1: Negative, I'll
0: go for it.

0: Foxtrot Charlie 24.
1: Charlie 24.
0: 10-14, we got one vehicle that was caught in the power line, just removed from it. So call it Aviva.
1: Number.

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1: Charlie 28.
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1: 3547.
0: Everything.

0: Also, well, if you let Rocky don't know about this hole, and the guy's kind of too eccentric now.
1: Confirmed.

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3: 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It's right to the right. Right there.
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1: Charlie 24.
0: Complainant's going to leave his vehicle there and get a private tow.
1: Is this a rollover vehicle?
0: Hey, firm. It is out of a roadway, and the roadway's going to be closed for a few days, according to Rocky Mountain.
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0: Rocky Mountain Power, can I have this short up and leave the truck? I'll be clear here and get out to the county office.
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0: Rocky Mountain Power is going to be calling dispatch in a couple of hours. They're going to need some troopers when they have to fix this pole. I'll be 10-8.
1: 10-4.

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1: 129.
0: Be about 387 southbound. My gray Jeep Cherokee. I'm not sure. It's 1046 or 1087. 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
1: Bye.

0: Nova Charlie 10, 1041, I'll be your north truck tonight.
1: Charlie 10.
2: Fox Charlie 28,
1: Charlie 28.

0: Charlie 28, 17 Kennedy.
1: Oxford, Charlie 24. Charlie 24. County road trip, put flow sign on both ends on 20,800 north. I'll be Kennedy as well.
0: Forty six.

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1: Three, just heads up, I'm over at the courthouse.
0: 10-4, do you want me to put you 10-7, or are you still on our board?
1: Put me 10-7, I think Schaefer is going to cover.
0: 10-52 hours.
2: Oh, okay, I copy that.

0: No trespass in progress.
1: Charlie 30.
0: Charlie 30, unit to back for trespass in progress. You have the geo-coordinates in the notes. This is coming from Union Pacific. Advised that a bus dropped off 5 people that are just standing next to the tracks. Best access is from East Promontory Road.
1: Box over 129, I'll be 10-8.
0: 129, copy. Break, is there unit 2? Is this Charlie 30 on the stress off?
1: Charlie 10.
0: Charlie 10, Charlie 28. I can just head out there if you need another.
1: Charlie 28, Charlie 30, I think you though.
0: Copy.

0: 129-1014,
1: they want a 1021 from the UHP unit. She wants to complain about the zipper merge. He's got dash cam of people not using it correctly.
0: I'm not using what correctly?
1: The zipper merge over in the construction on 91.
0: 10-4.
1: Sounds like he was also cranky to dispatch earlier when he had called multiple times about it.
0: 10-4. Foxley 196 going to be out the Justice 1.